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Let's get back into it. Let's start things off with a new one from Kurt Vile. He's got a brand new album out. Philadelphia's been good to me. This is Rock of Stone. Enjoy.

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1: 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My name is Rocky. This is Next Level Radio. That last one you just heard, the artist Nico Case with Hold On, Hold On. That was from her album Fox Confessor Brings the Flood. Before that, we had local band Bubba Newport. That was the track Bogo Margs from their EP Bubba. Kurt Vile with Rock of Stone before that one from his brand new album Philadelphia Has Been Good to Me. And then we had Social Distortion starting the show off at the top of the hour with Crazy Dreamer. That was from Born to Kill. Up next, this is Whiskey Town with Excuse Me While I Break My Own Heart.
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1: The Matterhorn Mix has made its way from one UK to the other. WFL Lexington's resident British radio DJ Hammy Bilka takes you back to the Balearic beat. Welcome to Club Classics with the Ibiza sounds from the 90s and the noughties. We don't just do mashups, we do smash-ups. From Cafe Del Mar to Cafe Mambo, from Ministry of Sound to Head Candy, we take a musical tour that spans two decades of the White Island and its groove collective dance music. The Matterhorn Mix. Yeah! 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

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If you don't know, the Gatton Student Center is where we are broadcasting live from here at the University of Kentucky. Welcome. This is Next Level Radio here on 88.1 WRFL Radio Free Lexington. Started that little section out there with the band Whiskey Town, fronted by Ryan Adams. That was the track Excuse Me While I Break My Own Heart from their album Stranger's Almanac. Then after that we had New York Brothers duo, the band Frog, with Bad Time to Fall in Love Again. That was from their album Frog for Sale. And then Modest Mouse back at it. They have a brand new album out, An Eraser and a Maze. That was the closing cut, Impossible Sundays. And I don't really like playing, you know, album closers. I feel like that like finality, that sense of like accomplishment you get when you finish an album. Like, you should hear the closer after the whole album. But if you noticed towards the back end of that track, it had a Hatsune Miku guitar pedal effect, the Miku Stomp, which is like this rare novelty boutique guitar pedal. So I had to play it. It was so much fun. And really enjoyed the new Modest Mouse album, one of their best in many years. So. And then after that, we went to the 60s with the artist Margot Gurion from New York. That was the track Love from her album Take a Picture from 1968. Margot's only album, which is a shame because I thought that was a really cool mix of like psych pop and broke pop and just a little ahead of its time, I think. Really cool. Thank you guys for listening. Keep that dial all the way to the left. Next Level Radio is going till 10 p.m. So sit back and enjoy the tunes.

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My name is Rocky. Hope everybody's having a wonderful Sunday. Started that little segment off there with the band Gently Tender and the track Wild in the Uplands. Like that one quite a bit. That's from their album This Was Once Fields. After that, we had Hudson Freeman, who is a folk artist. That was the track Junk Drawer from his album Is a Folk Artist. I wanted to shout him out because Hudson's going to be playing in Louisville at Zanzibar Friday. He got kind of viral with his song If You Know Me. Like, he pulled over in a Indiana cornfield and recorded this, and it blew up. And which is really funny because he's from New York. So everybody's like, yeah, this is the most Indiana guy I've ever seen. And he's like, no, I'm a folk artist from New York. Kind of funny. No offense to the great people of Indiana. And then after that, you heard Wiz with Mirror. And that was a track from the compilation album Land Most Precious, a compilation album for Palestine, which was a Louisville-based community field project for organizing funds for Palestine. If you'd like to learn more, you can go to localsforliberation.org. Just a reminder, you can listen to WRFL anywhere in the world from our website, wrfl.fm. You can follow along with what I'm playing. You can check out our Rifle Archive. 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We didn't have any last week. Do not worry, that has been updated. That's why you got to keep regularly checking this page at wrfl.fm/events. For example, Wednesday the 10th, Spirit of the Bluegrass kickoff with Mash Grass and Hancock and Shouse. It's at the Burl at 8 p.m. Wednesday. Thursday the 11th, Outside the Spotlight presents William Covert at the Loudon House at 7 p.m. Friday the 12th, Summer Nights at Gatton Park presents Grateful Sunday. That starts at 6 p.m. Also over at the Burl at 8 p.m., the Arcadian Wild with River and Rail. Once again at the Burl at 8 p.m. Saturday, June 13th, Bit Brigade performs Mega Man X live at the Burl at 8 p.m. One of my favorite video games ever. And then Letters of Acceptance, Altered Statesman, and William Byram are going to be at the Green Lantern at 9 p.m. Also Saturday. And we'll have a little more about this coming up in about an hour if you stick around. But the WRFL disorientation is happening at the Gatton Student Center Senate Chamber. This is here in the UK Student Center. And that's at noon, 12 o'clock p.m. If you're interested in how to get involved with WRFL, if you're either, if you don't have to be a student, you could be a community member, you could be faculty, just if being a DJ just sounds really cool, or even just trying to find a way to support and get involved at the station, your best opportunity is at WRFL Disorientation at noon Saturday the 13th. If I can be a DJ, anybody can be a DJ. I know I make it sound easy, but trust me, anybody can do it. All right, let's get back into it. Up next, we've got the band Turnover, I should say. This is the track Nightjar here on WRFL.

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1: 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Hope everybody's having a wonderful Sunday night. Had a long segment there dating back to about 8:45 or so. Started things off with the band Turnover and the track Nightjar from their album Down on Earth. Art pop duo Sparks after that, still going after about 50 years of making music. That was In Daylight from the album Mad from last year. Pretty good for a bunch of 70-year-old guys. That was a really great album from them. And I was like, man, this In Daylight track's kind of giving me some Animal Collective vibes. So I had to follow it up with Animal Collective and Unsolved Mysteries. That was from their 2007 album Strawberry Jam, which I really like. Both the food and the album. Highly recommend. Neon Indian after that not quite at the top of the hour. Animal Collective was at the top of the hour. Neon Indian after that with Annie. That was from Vega International Night School. Kids Ask Your Parents About Chill Wave, which had a big moment when I was in college. And then Nia Archives Vertical. That was a new single from her upcoming album, Emotional Junglist, which is due out in July. Just give me all the Nia Archives injected into my veins. And then that last one you just heard, Get It Together by The Go Team, England's own. That was from their debut 2004 album, Thunder Lightning Strike. Thank you guys for listening. And if you're a sport fan, you know that the French Open just ended. Alexander Zverev won. And so, you know what? Why don't we celebrate the French Open a little bit? This is the track Roland Garros. Thank you guys for listening. This is Next Level Radio.

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0: Oh my goodness. I just can't get this right.
1: Hey buddy, you having some trouble?
0: Yeah, I just wish I could use this equipment right. All I want in life is to be a part of WRFL and share the music that I love over the airwaves. But I'm so freaking bad at it.
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0: Oh, that sounds so cool. I'm so excited to learn more about getting involved with the station. What do I do next?
1: Get out of here. For now. And go to Disorientation on Saturday, June 13th, in the Gadsden Student Center Senate Chambers from noon to 2 p.m.

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Level Radio here on WRFL. My name's Rocky. See, we started that segment off with French House producer Revers Gagnant. No idea how to pronounce it, sorry. That was the track Roland Garros featuring Darlene. And that was from Revers' EP Grand Chelem. Sorry. And I did mention who won the French Open men's title. That was Alexander Zverev. I didn't mention who won the women's title. That was teenager Mira Andreeva. So congrats to them. And yeah, just wanted to celebrate the French Open a little bit with that little kind of Daft Punk inspired French house cut. Then after that, we had Sudan Archives, Cincinnati native, singer, songwriter, rapper, violinist. That was A Bug's Life from her album The BPM from last year. One of my favorite albums from last year. I actually don't think it got quite the critical reception it deserved. It was one of my favorite albums from last year. And I played Nia Archives before, then Sudan Archives. No relation between the archives. Although that would be a hell of a double feature. Sign me up for that. I'd eat that up. And then Boards of Canada after that. That last one you just heard, that was the track Hydrogen, Helium, Lithium, Leviathan from their new album Inferno. The first album from Boards of Canada in 14 years. Pretty crazy. The Scottish brotherly duo, Boards of Canada. Never been a huge Boards of Canada fan, but exciting to see them back with a brand new album. And yeah, so thank you guys for listening. And then I did want to shout out Disorientation one more time. If you have just tuned in, if you caught our promo, we are having WRFL Disorientation Saturday, June 13th at noon. If any part of being a DJ appeals to you, if that's something you're interested in, or even if you don't even want to be a DJ, you just want to find a way to get involved. It's such a fun community. You don't have to be a student. I'm in my 30s myself, and just really glad I did. It's been super cool, super fun, and hope you guys have enjoyed the tunes along the way. So, once again, WRFL Disorientation. We have it 3 times every year, so if you miss this one, you won't be able to do it again until fall. But the Gatton Student Center, Saturday at noon. All right, let's get back into it. Up next, we've got one from Primal Scream. Another album, Screamadelica, like a game-changing album. A lot of different genres kind of getting mashed up into one. But they also have some other really good albums, including Vanishing Point. This is the track Star. Thanks.

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1: Hey, what is up? Thank you guys for listening. This has been another great episode of Next Level Radio. The last one you just heard, Broken Social Scene with The Call. They have a brand new album out. Remember the Humans, enjoying that quite a bit. Enjoying that one, enjoying the Modest Mouse. I'm just really embracing the unk status. Primal Scream before that with Star from their album Vanishing Point. Stick around for Lilith and the Lab. She's going to have some mind-bending experimental electronic music for you. And if you know me, you know I love ending on a long one. I got an 18-minute one here from the band King Gizzard and the Lizard Wizard. This is from the album Omnium Gatherum. This is The Dripping Tap. Going to take you to the top of the hour. Enjoy. Everybody have a good night. Next Level Radio will be back next week with more great tunes for you. Have a great night.

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1: Hi, hey, hello. My name is Lilith Beatrice Rose, and you're listening to The Lab, your home for experimental electronic music. I hope you all had a lovely week. Mine was pretty solid. On Monday, I had a lovely night out at the movies. I went and saw Tekkon Concrete for its 20th anniversary, knowing next to nothing about it. It's an anime film made by Studio 4C with a soundtrack by Plaid. And that's all I knew going in. And it is a lovely, complex, beautiful film. I highly recommend it. If you're all interested in like artsy anime films. But I mean, there are some crowd-pleasing moments in it. You should just see it. It's 20 years old. The soundtrack's fantastic. One of the reasons why I'm doing the set I'm doing tonight, which we will get to in a bit. But I also saw Project Hail Mary, finally, the same night. Literally, I left the theater and realized if I immediately left Hamburg and went to the mall, I would have enough time to see both. So I did. And wonderful, crowd-pleasing film. A lot of fun. Not a masterpiece, which really kind of hurt it, seeing it directly after one that I argue would be. So, oops, made the viewing experience slightly worse for myself for watching a really good movie beforehand. It's good. You don't have to tell me it's good. It's currently Letterboxd's highest rated film of the year, which Letterboxd is the crowdsourcing movie review website of my choice. So when I trust, I don't know what is happening on IMDb or Rotten Tomatoes, but when people pull those up, I don't listen. Which it's wild that Project Hail Mary is, because again, it's a fun, crowd-pleasing film, not a masterpiece. Like Nirvana, the band, the show, the movie is right there. What's going on, fellas? But yeah, and then Tuesday, just kind of had a chill night in. Didn't really do a whole lot. Wednesday, I went to one of the local goth nights. Had a lot of fun. Did a little bit of dancing, mostly hung out outside with people I already knew because it was warm inside. But yeah, fun little night. And then Thursday, I slept like all day because I realized, oopsie, I think I'm burnt out. If you're calling, I'm going to have to put you on notice for. You could call back as soon as I'm done talking, and I'm more than willing to talk to you, but I'm currently on air right now. Sorry about that. So again, please call back right after I'm done talking. But on Thursday, slept all day, realized, oh heck, I am like super burnt out because like the hypernormalization of it all is eating me inside. There's been two pretty high profile trans deaths that happened rather recently, and acting like I care about my job while pretending like I'm not at risk for just being around is draining, which it, I should care more. My job is why I have healthcare, and if I don't have that, in addition to being a trainee, I am also diabetic, which is two very expensive, medical things that I need to be taken care of with healthcare. But and in America, this country that we're in, that we're celebrating our 250th birthday, love to see that around, love to see Mountain Dew being called America Dew. It has decided that you're only worth anything if you're producing a profit. So no healthcare for you. Also, I essentially just lose my house, so that's not great either. But yeah, just utterly exhausted. And Friday, I went to the Trans Cabaret that I adore seeing. I've been to every one I believe they've put on. It was a lovely time, as always. Attempted to get so drunk I experienced ego death. Didn't succeed, but still got quite drunk. had a lovely little time. Finally got to see one of my bartenders, who I adore with all my heart, because she was at the last time she was supposed to be working, and they had a new guy. I'm like, who the heck are you? Where's my beloved person? And then on Friday, or no, on Saturday, I had my trans meetup, and that was lovely. Unfortunately, none of us realized that it was also Railbird, and it's at the Pride Center, and oops, there were a lot of people around that weren't necessarily big fans of the queer people, because they're country fans, which, not judging country people, they just tend to be boring and a little more conservative in nature. And we go to a pizza place afterwards, and it was slammed, so we decided to go back to the Pride Center after we ordered food and hang out there. And I decided to walk, because I'm a genius. And I did get transphobia on the way back to the Pride Center. Oops. I got a what the heck is that thing on the way over. Which, dog, I'm asking the same freaking question, but I think we're approaching it from different angles. I don't think the calculus is going to really work out for the two of us here. but regardless, I had a lovely time. You're boring and I'm cool. I don't care. And then today I got my show together, which, if you've noticed on my Instagram, it is a 4-hour set. I have taken the fill after me. So you get 4 hours of music inspired by Plaid from Tech on Concrete, as well as Inferno by Boards of Canada, their new album that just dropped. It's fantastic. Probably third favorite album of the year so far. Number one is You by Underscores. I called that before the year even started. That's not a surprise. And then number two is Status Update Music by Leroy, aka Jane Remover. Fantastic Plunderphonics hyper kinetic mashup album. Super, super good. And then Inferno by Words of Canada. And there's no fourth yet. I didn't really like Man Bites Dog by Femtonel, sorry. But yeah. Also, on Thursday, my DJ controller showed up, so I'm undergoing something called the Lab Renovation Project, where I'm hoping to learn how to properly DJ and have some, nothing fancy, but some nicer, cleaner transitions between songs instead of me just hitting play on a bunch of tracks on Bandcamp. But that's what I'm doing tonight. It's also, unfortunately, I had to do a shuffle method again this week, because again, the burnout. So, it's a little all over the place, but again, we're listening to some chill IDM all night, and, well, there's some less chill songs, but IDM all the same, my favorite genre, 4 hours of it coming up to you all. Again, if you've called me in the last 10 minutes, give me a ring back now, I will no longer be talking. But starting off the set is This City by Plaid off of the Tech on Concrete soundtrack. I believe this is the title track, all right, like when they do the opening credits. So yeah, I hope you all enjoy.

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I'm not a man. I'm not a man. I'm not a man. I'm not a man. I'm not a man. I'm not a man. I'm not a man. I'm not a man. I'm not a man. I'm not a man. I'm not a man. I'm not a man. I'm not a man. I'm not a man. I'm not a man. I'm not a man. I'm not a man. I'm not a man. I'm not a man. I'm not a man. I'm not a man. I'm not a man. I'm not a man. I'm not a man. I'm not a man. I'm not a man. I'm not a man. I'm not a man. I'm not a man. I'm not a man. I'm not a man. I'm not a man. I'm not a man. I'm not a man. I'm not a man. I'm not a man. I'm not a man. I'm not a man. I'm not a man. I'm not a man. I'm not a man. I'm not a man. I'm not a man. I'm not a man. I'm not a man. I'm not a man. I'm not a man. I'm not a man. I'm not a man. I'm not a man. I'm not a man. I'm not a man. I'm not a man. I'm not a man.

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4: 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What you just heard was Layla with From Before What? Off of her album Currency of Choice. Before that was Casino vs. Japan with The LARP off of his album Go Hawaii. And before that was Naraka off of Inferno by Boards of Canada, their latest album that's really good, and you should be listening to it, not for the next 3.5 hours, but you know, still in general, listen to it. Coming up now is Indigo Optimist by Clark off of his album Empty the Bones of You. I hope you all enjoy.

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1: Hello, everyone in Lexington. There's stuff happening around town this week. I don't know. I never have a good bit for this, and this time I can't even be bothered to phone it in. On Wednesday the 10th, the Spirit of the Bluegrass kickoff with Mash Grass and Hancock and Schlaus is at the Burl at 8 p.m. On Thursday the 11th, Outside the Spotlight with William Covert is at the Loughton House at 7 p.m. On Friday the 12th, Summer Nights at Gatton Parks presents Grateful Sunday at 6 p.m. As well as the Arcadian Wild is with River and Rail at the Burl at 8 p.m. And just a reminder, on the 13th, which is that Saturday, WRFL Disorientation is happening at the Gatton Student Center in the Senate Chambers at noon. What you just heard was Joy by Ray Harakami off of his fantastic album Lust. Coming up now is Gimp by B12 off of their album Time Tourist. I hope you all enjoy.

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1: 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So we're only a quarter of the way through, 1 hour down, 3 hours to go. It's going to be rough for me, but hopefully you all are going to have a good time. We're listening to a bunch of IDM because I saw Tech on Concrete and reminded that Plaid is great at what they do and Inferno by Boards of Canada is great. Coming up now is Ultra Shell by LFO off of their album Advance. I hope you all enjoy.

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Hello everyone, what you just heard was Subsoil by Upsammy off of her album Zoom, and before that was Lunchbox by Vulva off of their album Birdwatch. Coming up now is Frisbee Skip by The Black Dog off their album Spanners. I hope you all enjoy.

0: when I get involved with WRFL, you can attend our upcoming tri-annual information and recruitment event known as Disorientation on Saturday, June 13th at noon in the Gadden Student Center Senate 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
1: 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More information about the club and how to get involved is available on the Kentucky Music Business Club's BB Involved page or on Instagram at kmbc.uky. 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What you just heard was Vanishing Point by Metamatics off of their album Neo Ouija. And before that was London by Muzig off of their album Lunatic Harness. Coming up now is Forever Verb by Two Lone Swordsmen off of their album Tiny Reminders. I hope you all enjoy.

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Good!

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1: Hello very much. My name is Lilith Beatrice Rose, and Ian is out of town this week, so Dissonant Discord is not happening, and you're stuck with two more hours of The Lab, your home for experimental electronic music. You've been listening to it for the last 2 hours, and if you tuned in specifically for Ian's show, I'm sorry, you're stuck with me still, but we play fairly similar stuff. We're doing 4 hours of IDM this week because I saw Tekkon Concrete for the first time, and that Plaid soundtrack is killer. And also Inferno by Boards of Canada is a fantastic album, and I finally had a chance to listen to it. And it's also a genre near and dear to my heart, so I just, most of this stuff I just knew off the top of my head. Like, this was fairly easy for me to put together, which is why I did it, because I needed 4 hours of this. I'm so tired, and I'm hungry, and I'm here for 2 more hours. I'm so excited to get Waffle House after this. You have no idea. What you just heard was essentially the title track from LK's Bring Extra Dragons, but it's in Japanese. I don't know, man. Before that was Low Grav Free Fall High Altitude Mix by Ocker off of the 15th anniversary edition of A Midsummer Night's Dream. Before that was Monarchs by Daichi off of his album System. And before that was Pali's Pop Song by Kettle off of Mayim James Part 1. Coming up now is Delville by Aerovane off of his album Tides. I hope you all enjoy.

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0: 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It's about life, existence, purpose, and of course, wisdom itself.
1: 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Including a variety of professional and other qualifications. 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

0: 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Something different.
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2: 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What you just heard was one of the inspirations for the show, Plaid. That was their track Assault on Precinct Zero off their album Double Feature. I literally started listening to that album when I left the theater for Tech on Concrete, so full circle. Before that was Philosophy by Numbers by Orbital off their album Snivisolation. Sure. Before that was one of my favorite tracks ever made. Might be my favorite track ever made. Window Licker by Aphex Twin. And before that was Square by Bola off of his album Shapes. Coming up now is Methone S2004S1 by Five Star Hotel off her album Operator Mist. I hope you all enjoy.

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1: Hello, WRFL Lexington. There is still stuff happening around you in this upcoming week. It is shocking every time, I know. I'll give you a second to, like, recollect yourself. On Wednesday the 10th, Spirit of the Bluegrass kickoff with Mash Grass and Hancock and Slouse is at the Burl at 8 p.m. On Thursday the 11th, Outside the Spotlight, William Covert is at the Lowen House at 7 p.m. On Friday the 12th, Summer Nights at Gatton Park presents Grateful Sunday at 6 p.m. As well as on the 12th, the Arcadian Wild is with River and Rail at the Burl at 8 p.m. And just a reminder that on Saturday the 13th, WRFL Disorientation, our orientation event, if you want to get involved with the station, is at the Gatton Student Center in the Senate Chamber at noon. What you just heard was one of my favorite songs off one of my favorite albums. That was Clipper by Autechre off their album Tri Repete. Coming up now is Anna Sick Modular by Floating Points off of their album Crush. I hope you all enjoy.

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0: WRFL Lexington, in accordance with federal law and FCC regulations, confines the broadcast of indecent material to between the hours of 10 p.m. and 6 a.m. Sensitive listeners and children are advised to tune out during these times. 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
1: Hello very much. My name is Lilith Beatrice Rose, and you are somehow still listening to The Lab, your home for experimental electronic music. We are on hour four of my four-hour long set. I'm so excited for mediocre waffles right now. But we still have an hour of good music to listen to together, the two of us sitting in this room. What you just heard was Pinwheel Herman by Mouse on Mars off of a title I have no clue how pronounced, wrfl.fm/plays. It's the one with the monkey on the cover. Before that was Just Another Cool Cat Out Looking for a Kitty by Kid 606 off of GQ on the EQ++. And before that was Anisic Modular by Floating Points off of their album Crush. Coming up now is another track that really inspired the show, and that is of course another track off of Inferno, Boards of Canada's latest album. This is Age of Capricorn, honestly maybe my favorite track. I hope you all enjoy.

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a sinner. 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You bore my sin. 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
2: Welcome back, everyone. What you just heard was Devirement by Proem off of their album Socially Inept, and before that was the title track off of Geometry by Jega. One thing I did want to mention about Inferno that really resonated with me is that it is kind of the one, I guess, like, mainstream piece of art, even though Boards is kind of still niche, piece of art that feels like ontology for the future. It feels very reconciling the fact that the world is dying and that we're kind of trapped in this hell that was made for us years ago. And that's really, really fascinating kind of emotion to pull out of art. And that's one of the reasons why I like it so much. I'm excited to dive into it a bit more and really reconcile all the samples, because I'm not a big religion person, so there's a lot of stuff going right over my head. But yeah, it's a good album. You should listen to it. Honestly, you can do it now. I'm so tired. We have another like 40 minutes of music. They should all be great, but if you want to do that instead, I get it. What is coming up now is 364:277 by Gridlock off of their album Trace. I hope you all enjoy.

0: Oh my goodness. I just can't get this right.
1: Hey buddy, you having some trouble?
0: Yeah, I just wish I could use this equipment right. All I want in life is to be a part of WRFL and share the music that I love over the airwaves. But I'm so freaking bad at it.
1: No need to worry, because you can attend WRFL's tri-annual information and recruitment event known as Disorientation to get a catered station tour and a full-on crash course in how you can become a part of our community. 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
0: Oh, that sounds so cool. I'm so excited to learn more about getting involved with the station. What do I do next?
1: Get out of here. For now. And go to Disorientation on Saturday, June 13th, in the Gadsden Student Center Senate Chambers from noon to 2 p.m.
2: 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What you just heard was 364:277 by Gridlock off of their album Trace, and coming up now is Perfect Pitch by Speedy J off of their Artificial Intelligence series album Ginger. 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

Good morning, music lovers. This is Art Music with Dr. Jeff. I'm going to play classical music for the next 3 hours, except I'm going to have to do some compromises with the programming because I had to do some playbox items as well in the course of these 3 hours. So I'll have to try to make them as short as possible. We'll see what we can do about that. But we'll start with some art music right now. This is Béla Bartók, his fourth string quartet. String quartet number 4 by Béla Bartók.

We seem to have a technical problem here. The CD player is no longer playing the disc. We have not finished the work. That was the fourth of five movements of Béla Bartók's fourth string quartet. And we got to hear most but not all of it. Not sure what the problem is with that player. Sorry about that. Let's move along, shall we? Here's a choral prelude by Johann Gottfried Walther. Johann Gottfried Walther was an early 18th century organist and sometimes composer. Wrote lots of choral preludes in his career. And he was also an early classmate of Johann Sebastian Bach. Walther and Bach knew each other as youths and were both learning organ together. And they stayed in touch for years afterwards. Anyway, this is the choral prelude on Christo dem Osterlämmerlein. Music of Johann Gottfried Walther.

That was Johann Gottfried Walther doing his choral prelude on Christo dem Osterlämmerling. Osterlämmerlein. Okay, now we're going to do some normal items from the WRFL playbox by requirement now. This next one is by Lettuce. This is Sessions 2 by Lettuce.

All right, that was two tracks from the general box. Last one was Daniel Avery, a tune called Rapture in Blue, from his album Tremors. Before that was Lettuce, doing Sessions 2 from their album Cook. All right, so now it's back to art music. It's a gentleman named Ami Maayami. He's an Israeli, and this is Sonata number 1 for harp.

That was Ami Mayani, I believe he's an Israeli composer. That was his Harp Sonata number one of some year. He's not with us anymore, I don't think, but he was a very interesting composer, wrote for many years, a bunch of harp music. All right, here's some more Playbox items. Here's some Wire from their first album, Pink Flag. This is Field Day for the Sundays. Music of Wire.

All right, so that was three play box items. The last one was Gang of Four from their album Solid Gold, a tune called Y Theory. And before that was Arto Lindsay from his album Old Corporal Sutil, or The Subtle Body. And that is a tune entitled Unbearable. And first we heard some Wire from their album Pink Flag, Field Day from the Sundays. All right. So that get me through that stuff for the next hour or so. So, moving right along. Here's some Edvard Grieg, some piano music. His Pictures from Everyday Life, Humoresques, Opus 19. You got Edvard Grieg, and there's three movements to this. There's In the Mountains, then a bridal procession, then From the Carnival. Music of Edvard Grieg.

That was Edvard Grieg doing his English translation is Pictures from Everyday Life and Humoresque, his Opus 19 set of three pieces. It was Edvard Grieg, the great Swedish composer.

All right, next up, here's some normal soundtrack stuff. Or some normal playbox items from the station. One is Danny I. Harl from an album of his called Cerulean. The track entitled Facing Away. Music of Danny I. Harl.

All right, that was Upsemi from his album Strange Meridian, a tune called The Guest. And before that was Denny I. Harl from his album Cerulean, a tune entitled Facing Away. All right, back to classical now. Here's some Arnold Schoenberg, everyone's favorite. It's Kol Nidre, Opus 39, Arnold Schoenberg.

of space, a flame burst out. God crushed that light to atoms. Myriads of sparks are hidden in our world, but not all of us behold them. The self-glorious, who walk arrogantly upright, will never perceive one. But the meek and modest, eyes downcast, he sees it. A light is sown for the pious. V'yeshivo shel malo, uv'yeshivo shel mato.

it that he was unfaithful to our people because of fear, or misled by false doctrines of any kind out of weakness or greed. We give him leave to be one with us in prayer tonight. A light is sown for the pious. A light is sown for the repenting sinner. Call Nidre.

That was Arnold Schoenberg from a tune of his called Col Nigre, Opus 39, an 8 work for him. Very good stuff by Arnold Schoenberg. All right, it's time for some Playbox items again. Here's a act called Midland from their album Fragments of Us. Here's a tune called Omipalone. The music of Midland.

All right, so we just heard three play box items. Last thing was Mimo Kama from their album Decimation of One, a track called They Spoke. And before that was a Telen

from their album, Patio User Manual. A track entitled Electrical Sailing. The first thing we heard was from Midland, from their album Fragments of Us, which we call Omi Pallone. All right, well, it's back to art music now. Here's a big one, Frederick Chevsky. I think he's still alive. I'm not sure he's still alive or not, but I met him once. Great player, pianist. And here's his sonata. This is sonata by Frederick Chevsky.

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All right, we just listened to the piano sonata of Frederick Chevsky, a great piano composer. A large-scale work that was three movements, and the first movement was over half of it. But that was Frederick Chevsky. You'll want to look up the playlist to see his spelling of his name. All right. Got some more play box items for you. For instance, this is unpronounceable. All consonants. A tune of theirs, also unpronounceable. Look up the playlist to understand what you're hearing, okay? Check it out.

right. So that was four play box items. Last one was Bab. Bab II. Track entitled M25. Item was called Daredevil 2000. Before that was Sophia. 8901. An album called Break Cower Burnout. The tune was Bang Bang. For that was Claire Rosé. Some Wendy Carlos arrangement. Her album Bloody Lady. Track was I. And the first one was the unpronounceable one. Realm called dot dot dot T. Track Ochito. Hard to say about it. I think that's supposed to be. But there you have it. All right. Now, how about some Giacinto Scelsi? Great Italian composer, died a few years ago. This album is called Works for Clarinet. This is I-Corps 1 through I-Corps 4. Music of Giacinto Scelsi.

All right, that was Giacinto Scelzi. Worked for clarinet, Ixor 1 through Ixor 4. There were four of them. Interesting stuff by Giacinto Scelzi, Italian composer. He's brilliant in his day. All right, well, just a little bit of time left. I haven't had anything interesting to play. The only thing I've got is way too long for the period I've got left here, about 10 minutes. So I'll put on some Playbox material instead. This is Collapsing Scenery from their album Stand Up Tragedy.

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0: 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Did I say it right?
1: Yeah.
2: Love don't come easy. I know that it don't.
1: 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You're tuned into WRFL 88.1 FM Lexington, as we like to say, all the way to the left of that dial. And you're tuned into Tentatively Libby so far this morning. I'm your host, Libby. Want to tell you about what we just heard, but first, if you've listened to my show before, you know that it's tentative because you just never know what you're going to get in the mornings. This morning, going back to that Americana, country, folk, rock situation, and excited to tell you about what we just heard. We first heard from the Foreign Landers off of their album Made to Wonder, the song I'm a Youth Inclined to Ramble. We'll hear from them again this morning. We also heard Sweet Meg, her song Come On Up to the House off of the album Massive Negroni. Also heard from Terry Klein this morning, the song Try off of the album Hill Country Folk Music. And then most recently, Josiah and the Bonnevilles, their song Going Gone off of the album As Is. We'll hear more from Josiah and the Bonnevilles again as we go throughout the morning. Excited to listen to some songs we've heard before, but also some new songs to us. We'll get right back into it with the song New Anthem by Joan Shelley off of her album Real Warmth.

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0: when I get involved with WRFL, you can attend our upcoming tri-annual information and recruitment event known as Disorientation on Saturday, June 13th at noon in the Gadden Student Center Senate 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
1: 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Some more great music this morning, so let's talk about it. You've just heard from Joan Shelley the song New Anthem off of her album Real Warmth. Then we heard from Dan Byrne and Jane's Great Dane the song Starting Over off of their album Starting Over. And then I told you you'd hear from the Foreign Landers again. That's their song Wildflowers off of the album Made to Wonder. And most recently, just heard from Jim Hurst, the song Southbound off of the album Travels in Time. Lots of good music continuing to come for us this morning. Let's head right back into it. Here's the song One White Line at a Time. That's featuring Steve Warner by Trey Hensley.

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1: Alrighty, not only good music coming up for you today, but lots of stuff going on around campus this summer. Let me tell you about it. This Saturday, June 13th, WRFL's disorientation is happening in the Gatton Student Center Senate Chamber at noon. That's 12 p.m. So if you've ever thought about being a DJ, wanting your own live show on the air, discovering music, sharing music, and having some fun, this is the thing to do. Head over to WRFL's disorientation. It's that first low barrier way to start your journey to becoming a DJ. Then throughout the month of June, we've got training. So there's training 1, 2, and 3 also taking place in the Gatton Student Center Senate Chambers at noon. The first one starts out on June 20th, the second one on June 27th, and rounding it out on July 11th. So we got a lot coming up for you, but we also had some good songs. So if you're thinking about being a DJ, here's a few that you might want to play on your show. Again, we heard from Trey Hensley, that's featuring Steve Warner, the song One White Line at a Time off of the album Can't Outrun the Blues. Then we heard from Rick Robertson featuring Sierra Farrell, the song Choices and Chains off of the same album Choices and Chains. We heard from Hannah Juanita, the song Honky Tonka for Life, that is off of her album Tennessee Songbird. And then most recently we heard from Ward Hayden and the Outliers off of the album Promised Land, the song Promised Land. And we're going to get right back into it.

0: Can you believe it's already almost 6 a.m.? I can't either, but let me tell you about what we just heard to round out our first hour together. We most recently heard the song Blue Eyes and Red Wine by Briscoe off the album Heat of July. I believe that's a new song to the show, but not a new artist, so heard from Briscoe, and that album is becoming one of my favorites as we move through. We also heard Spangled by Fust off of their album Big Ugly. And first off, we kicked it off with Little Old Houses by The Fields off of their self-titled album, The Fields. We've got some more great music coming up for us for the 6 to 7 a.m. hour. Again, if you've been listening to Tentatively Libby, thank you so much. I appreciate you for moving and grooving with me this morning. If you've listened to my show before, you know it's tentative because you just never know what we're going to get. But we've got some songs that we know, as well as some new songs to us, and more to come in this next hour. Thanks for tuning in. Let's keep having some fun.
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1: Moving right along this morning, you're listening and tuned into Tentatively Libby with your host, me, Libby. I'm so excited to be with you all this morning. Shout out to you for listening to WRFL on your way into work or with whatever you're doing this morning. I hope that you're finding some songs that you can move and groove to. If you are, let me tell you about what we just heard so you can go back and listen to them too. We started this one out with Aftertaste by Katie Gavin off of her album What a Relief. Talk about ones that are going into my favorite spots. This song has climbed its way up the ranks into my top spot, I think. We also heard from Cheyenne Benton the song Strangers off of her album Corrupted. Moved right along into a song called Chase After You by Ramsey Thornton off of their album I Called It. And then we heard from Saint Seneca the song Sweet Nothing off of the album High Wallow and Supermoon Song. Again, lots of great songs we've heard from before, along with some new ones coming up here soon. Thanks for tuning in. We're going to get right back into it with some more Taylor Lansdale.

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Tell me if you let go, I'd do anything but fall. That the only thing between us is the hand that left the writing on the wall.

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1: The Matterhorn Mix has made its way from one UK to the other. 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
2: 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Welcome back. 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So keeping in spirit of the show of listening to things we've heard before, but also discovering something new, I'm challenging you to discover something new this week. Interpret that as you will, but I'll give you some songs to listen to while you do it. We just heard from Taylor Lansdell the song Moorhead, Kentucky off of the album Headlong, then Justin Wells with the song Never Better, and we also heard from William Matheny the song Every Way to Lose. We've got more music headed our way this morning, starting out with a new one for us. This is by Arlo McKinley.

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1: Lots of songs there, a couple new to us. The first one being To Die For by Arlo McKinley off of the album This Mess We're In. Also heard from Nick Pankin as a song Dead Companion off the album Near Divine or Merely Rhyme. Went right back into Josiah and the Bonnevilles with their song Carolina Heart off of their album As Is. Got another new one in there, Butte La Rose by Cimarron 615. And then most recently heard another new one from Cody Dickinson, his song Big City off of the album Homemade. Lots of songs here, but also a lot of events coming up this week. If you're interested in learning more about what's going on, head over to WRFL.fm into that events calendar. Let me tell you about what's coming up for us on Wednesday. We've got Spirit of the Bluegrass kickoff with Mashgrass and Hancock and Chouse. That's at the Borough at 8 p.m. Thursday's got Outside the Spotlight with William Cover at the Loudon House at 7 p.m. And Friday, it's Summer Nights at Gatton Park presents Grateful Sunday at 6 p.m. So there's plenty to do this weekend. Again, head over to WRFL.fm to learn more.

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My name is Dave Cubine, and welcome to a bonus edition of my show, Dave's Deep Dives. 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There are only a handful of musicians who are universally considered the very best at their instrument, and one of those would be Tony Rice, who stands on top of the bluegrass guitar mountain. But to limit Tony to bluegrass would be an injustice. Tony's journeys into jazz, swing, and beyond with his own band, the Tony Rice Unit, with groundbreaking mandolin player David Grisman, banjo player Bela Fleck, and the many other artists in what can be called new acoustic music or newgrass, is equally outstanding. So today's show will be all about Tony and celebrating his outstanding life's work. I will be playing a variety of Tony's music, from early in his career to more recently, but it will be mostly songs that I really like, rather than a definitive history, and will lean more towards the progressive instrumental songs. So let's start with my number one Tony Rice song, along with his brother Wyatt on guitar, as well as bassist Todd Phillips, violinist slash fiddle player Fred Carpenter, and John Reichman on mandolin, from the 1982 album of the same name. This is Backwaters.

Good morning, Lexington. This is Madison here on Recreational Delay, Mondays, 7 to 9 a.m. Thank you so much for joining me. And if you're new, welcome. We're going to keep jamming until 9 a.m. today. We're going to start off with Keep You by Wild Bell.

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2: Welcome to Recreation LA. Once again, this is Madison. You've been hanging out with me for the past 15 minutes. You just heard Breezer by Tiger's Jaw from their album Lost on You. Inhaler with their song It Won't Always Be Like This from their album It Won't Always Be Like This. All American Rejects with Get This from Sandbox. And to start off, we had Wild Bell with Keep You from their album Isles. It's 7:18, stutter again, here in Lexington. It's supposed to be a beautiful day today, a little bit of rain, but I'm still going to try and go to the pool regardless. Day off, so that's a win. Next up, you're going to be hearing from Milk and Bone with their song, Blossom Tree.

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1: 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This is Madison here on Recreational Delay. You already know what time it is. It's 7:34. You've been hanging out with me for the past 30 minutes. You just heard West 22nd with All I Ever Wanted from their album Nowhere to Be, Loose Lips with Last Laugh from their album Last Laugh, Briston Maroney with Hard to Tell from his album Carnival, and Milk and Bone with Blossom Tree, A Little Lucky. You're about to hear from Jay Somm with What You Need. Hope you're having fun here on Recreational Delay.

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1: WRFL Lexington, it's Madison here on Recreational Delay. Thanks for hanging out with me. You just heard from Hotel Ugly with their track, Shut Up, My Mom's Calling. Soccer Mommy from Sometimes Forever with their track Shotgun, the radio edit, and Jason was What You Need with his album Belong. Fun fact, I have a horrible fear of public speaking, so me stuttering is me trying to get over it the whole time. Getting to know everyone a little bit better, there's that fun fact about me. The next track I'm going to play is Aberdeen from Cage the Elephant with their album, Thank You, Happy Birthday.

WRFL Lexington, this is Still Madison hanging out with you on Recreation Delay. You just heard from The Killens with Red Couch, their new single. Benches with Monodrama, also a new single. The Best with Whatever, and before that we had Cage the Elephant with Aberdeen from their album Thank You, Happy Birthday. You've been hanging out with me for about an hour now. We got an hour left to go here on WRFL Lexington. You're going to hear from other people with Beach House coming up. Sorry, stutter again. Wow. This track is actually recommended to me from my boss at work. So Jason, shout out to you. This is Other People from Beach House with their album Bloom.

WRFL Lexington, this is Madison. You've been hanging out with me here on Recreational Delay. You just heard from Houndmouth with their song Sedona from the album Little Neon Limelight, Rainbow Kitten Surprise with Friendly Fire, the radio edit, but from their album Bones, and Fan Club Wallet with Guts from their album Living While Dying. Hope you're having a great morning. Good start to your day. You're about to hear from Look Around. You're about to hear from Edge Hill with their song Look Around. Hope you enjoy.

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1: 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For more information about the club and how to get involved, go to Kentucky Music Business Club's BBN Involved page or Instagram at kmbc.uky. It is 8:30 here in Lexington. We got about 30 minutes left on our show. You just heard from Layla's Rose with their track What's My Name, Stephen Dawes with Want Me, Snowcaps with Cherry Hard Candy, and Edge Hill with Look Around. Before that, we had Sedona by Houndmouth from their album Little Neon Limelight. Thank you for hanging out with me. I'm going to try and play my best tracks in the next 30 minutes. Up next, we have Michelle Pfeiffer from Ethel Kane featuring Little Aaron.

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1: You just heard from Goose with Wisteria Lane from their album Nightlights, Benches with Kill the Lights from their album Kill the Lights, and Dive with Past Life from their album Ocean, Milk and Bone with Hoops from A Little Lucky, and before that you heard Ethel Kane with Michelle Pfeiffer from her album Inbred. I've been having so much fun hanging out with you guys here on WRFL Recreational Delay. It's about 8:48 right now. We got about 10 minutes left of the show. I'm going to try and send you out with some bangers. So here is Sugar Coated Envy with her album Evening Elephants.

All right, y'all. It's Madison here, still on recreational delay. We got about 4 minutes left of the show. Just wanted to pop in here and say, if you ever missed a show and you wanted to see what you missed, you can go to wrfl.fm/archives, and you can hear any music from the past two shows, along with the playlist with the album, name, and artist. So check that out if you're interested. I'm going to close you guys out with Rec Hall with their song Delay, which is actually a really special song to the show because that's the song I was listening to whenever I came up with the name for the show. So I'm going to close you guys out with that. And next up, we have Democracy Now. So thank you guys so much for tuning in, and I'll be hanging out with you again next week. Have a great rest of your week.

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0: inside of the pocket. We are inside of the pocket.
1: Yeah.
0: Maybe if we ever renamed the show, we would call it Inside of the Pocket.
1: Yeah, that's it's a only cute visual idea that I feel like you've said.
0: I've never had another idea of what to name this show.
1: Exactly.
0: But just now when I said it, I was like, oh, that kind of sounded like the name of a show. And then like maybe people would think of us inside of their pocket. Like we're just like this nice little friendly thing.
1: Inside of your pocket.
0: Inside of your pocket.
1: Slash in your car.
0: Yeah. Inside of your car.
1: In your ears.
0: Yeah. Yeah. But actually, this is Samia Sagrada Radio.
1: This is Samia Sagrada Radio.
0: Yeah. Yeah. What's the word? Sub... For like the sub headline, Samia Sagrada Radio, Inside of the Pocket. Mm-hmm. I don't know what to call it. Subtitle. Subtitled.
1: It's quite cloudy outside today.
0: Tis. I'm hoping for some rain. For some
1: it's
0: real
1: supposed to be
0: authentic
1: raining all
0: rain.
1: Week again.
0: Yes. Good. That's
1: My
0: fine.
1: My mom just gave me a new umbrella, so I want to use it.
0: I personally welcome the rain, as do my plants.
1: Yeah, it's supposed to rain 2 to 6.
0: Mm-hmm, mm-hmm.
1: 30 to 45% chance.
0: I really hope it rains. I'm also hoping to get a little gardening done before it rains.
1: Whoa, it's supposed to rain all the way until next week, too.
0: Mm-hmm, mm-hmm.
1: Next Wednesday, it says.
0: But have we entered, like, the summer rain schedule?
1: Probably.
0: Because I feel like
1: I would assume so, huh?
0: Yeah, like, in Kentucky, the summer rain schedule is, like, you get a thunderstorm at some point every day. But for most of the day, it's not raining. But, like, at some point every day, there will be a thunderstorm.
1: Right. Which I like that. It's so fun.
0: Yeah. It's fun unless you're driving on an interstate when it happens. That can be kind of scary.
1: Mm-hmm.
0: One time I was driving and that happened, and, like, I literally watched a car, like, wreck in front of me. It's just like, okay.
1: See ya.
0: Great.
1: Everybody be careful.
0: I've also hydroplaned on the interstate. And my car spun, but I just hit the median and bounced off, and my car was fine after that. I took it to a shop, and they were like, it's good.
1: I feel like I've hydroplaned in my older vehicle in the rain, just pressing the gas a little too hard. Mm-hmm.
0: I mean, it can happen. It can happen to anyone.
1: Mm-hmm.
0: It's very random. It's like it's standing water.
1: That's
0: it's like the wheel hitting the standing water at just the right angle. It's a physics thing. It's unavoidable.
1: That's why I don't mind when people drive extra slow when it's raining.
0: Yes.
1: Because me too.
0: Yes.
1: Let's go slow.
0: Let's definitely.
1: Slow it down 5-10 miles per hour. Especially on the interstate. I'm like, yeah.
0: Especially on the interstate. Yeah, what I learned in defensive driving class is that the speed limit is supposed to be like the speed limit when it's ideal conditions.
1: Mm-hmm.
0: So for every non-ideal condition, you should dial it down a few miles. So it's like if it's raining... Take it down 5 miles.
1: Right.
0: If it's dark outside, take it down 5 more miles. Like,
1: because
0: that's, you know, you don't have to go 70 when it's dark and raining on the interstate.
1: Yeah, I've driven on the interstate like once to Florida and then once to Toronto where it was like raining really heavily.
0: Scary.
1: And it's crazy how people are like so mean about it when you're going slow. I'm like, am I literally, no matter how fast my windshield wipers are, I can't see right now, so I prefer to not go 70.
0: It makes me wonder if, like, other people are literally, like, having a different experience than I'm
1: having
0: in the world, or if they just, like, genuinely have no concept of, like, the fact that we could all pass away in the car.
1: I do think so.
0: You know? Like, do they not know how dangerous it is, or do they not feel it? I don't know. Which is it?
2: If I were the wind.
0: Oh, I did not expect there to be talking.
1: Yeah, I just think
0: in the
1: we're
0: back
1: not
0: of this
1: having
0: jazz.
1: The same experience.
0: Oh, yeah, but like, is that because they are, what's the word? Is that because they like literally like are like spidey senses compared to me? Like, am I just a slow person? That's what it makes me wonder.
1: No.
0: No.
1: Yeah, I think we're very present.
0: Yeah, I don't
1: especially
0: know.
1: When it comes to safety things.
0: Yeah, with safety things. I see people, because, like, I ride my bike a lot, and I see people driving, like, while staring at their phones, like, way more often than I would like to. And, like, I know you think you can do both, but you can't. It's really important that you know that.
1: Mm-hmm.
0: So just, like, listen to the radio or a little show or something.
1: Something else.
0: Your text can wait. I'm about to be at the part of my Degrassi rewatch where a character dies in a texting and driving accident. Because he's driving at night in the woods and texting on a windy road.
1: That's one of my favorite Black Mirror episodes.
0: Which one?
1: I can't remember.
0: That sounds really familiar.
1: It's about the guy who wants to talk to like the owner of the social media website because it became so addicting. He was like on it while he was driving with his wife asleep in the passenger, and then he looked down for 1 second.
0: I remember.
1: Wrecked
0: now.
1: And she died, and then he's like, I just need to talk to this guy the whole episode, and then he finally talks to him, and I feel like they had a constructive conversation. But it's just like, wow, this is what different people deal with grief and what they do with it. That's the one thing I do love about that show.
0: Yeah, that show's too intense for me sometimes.
1: The last season was really good. So I'm like, please, like, I'm excited for whenever they release another one.
0: I think I only watched half of it.
1: It made me cry a bunch.
0: Why can't I remember anything right now? Like, I really can't even think of a single episode of that show, even though I know I've seen it.
1: I think the first season was way
0: scarier. I remember how messed up it was, because it's not even that far from reality. In that, so people were freaked out by that.
1: Mm-hmm.
0: Like in the new season.
1: Mm-hmm. Yeah, it was very.
0: That's what I remember watching it and being like, this is not even far enough from reality for me. Like, especially the one, there's like an episode where basically you have to like pay like a subscription fee to have like necessary medical interventions.
1: Oh, yeah, that one was like really.
0: That's
1: upsetting.
0: So dark.
1: Yeah.
0: But it's like, it's actually like the literal reality of our existence right now. It's just framed differently in the episode.
1: Like, it's actually going to be more money for
0: And Tracy eats that role.
1: Mm-hmm.
0: Tracy Ellis Ross is crazy. Yeah. TV is cool, but scary.
1: Yeah.
0: Cool, but scary. We love screens. We also are afraid of them.
1: Yeah, I haven't watched anything since last week, really, so.
0: Oh, yeah, we didn't have any Euphoria last night. That's why it's been such a weird week. Last week on this day, we were grieving.
1: Right. I know. I was thinking of it last night. I was like, I can't believe it's been a week.
0: Yeah. I know, right? I was looking at pictures of Zendaya with Jacob Elordi this morning from when they dated.
1: I saw someone on Twitter and people were like, I'm refusing to believe that this was real. Like, this is not real. This cursed relationship.
0: I love seeing her style. Like, she was so authentically herself.
1: Yeah. She looked really good.
0: Yeah. She's so swaggy.
1: I love her short hair, but I did love her long hair around that time. She looked awesome.
0: Well, anyways, Samia Sagrada Radio, this is the show, and we're going to talk about astrology at 11. And before that, we'll just keep playing music for you guys in your pocket.
1: Yeah, or in your car.
0: Yeah, or, you know, wherever.
1: This is Samia Sagrada.

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What is good? Here on Samia Sagrada Radio, woo, radio, we go local and then we go celestial. So starting with what's happening locally, what is good locally, I'll let you know, starting on Wednesday, that's June 10th, there's Spirit of the Bluegrass kickoff with Mashgrass and Hancock and Shouse at the Burl at 8 p.m. On Thursday the 11th, Outside the Spotlight is presenting William Covert at Loudon House at 7 p.m. On Friday the 12th, Summer Nights at Gatton Park presents Grateful Sunday at 6 p.m. It's on Friday though, not Sunday. And on Saturday the 13th, WRFL's Disorientation, aka that's the new DJs, can come to Disorientation. Not even new DJs, just people who want to get involved with WRFL can come to learn about how to do that. So WRFL's Disorientation is at Gatton Student Center Senate Chamber at 12 p.m. Also on Saturday, Bit Brigade performs Mega Man 10 or a Mega Man X live at the Burl at 8 p.m. It's also gonna be Letters of Acceptance, Altered Statement, and Warren Byram at the Green Lantern, which is a 21 and up venue at 9 p.m. And that is everything for for the week so far. There's a few events that happen every week. Like, for example, on Mondays, there's open mic night at Kenwick Table at 5 p.m. But those are all the events that are specific to this week. You can check those out and more, wrfl.fm/events. That's also where you would submit your events if you wanted us to announce them for you on the air. Okay, that's all I got for the events. This is Samia Sagrada Radio on WRFL, and we're going to talk about astrology and why this past week has been so hot very soon at 11. So keep listening. Love you.

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0: Hello, we're on another planet now.
1: We sure are.
0: We've left planet Earth. What's been going on this week? Should we talk about what just happened or what's happening?
1: Both.
0: Both, yeah.
1: Why not both?
0: True. Gotta click a few buttons here so I can remember. So last week, we had like that full moon last week that we were kind of in the...
1: Oh, yeah.
0: We had to deal with the after effects of that. That's something. Mercury went into Cancer, and that's pretty much all that happened last week. I don't know. Maybe that was just... Was that really just full moon energy getting on everybody? I don't know.
1: I guess so. I guess it's like what the shadow period of.
0: Maybe people were not happy with what they did.
1: And was it in Sagittarius?
0: Yeah. And then to the last quarter moon is today in Pisces. So I don't know. Maybe that transit was just tough for people.
1: Yeah. I guess so.
0: I'm trying to understand why everybody was fighting this weekend, because I saw a lot of people fight this weekend. Maybe it was also because in our city there was like a music festival came here, and so like the whole energy of the city was shifted.
1: And graduations going on.
0: And graduations. There's a lot going on in like our human calendars, I guess.
1: Yeah. End of May, going into June for sure.
0: I guess Mercury in Cancer, definitely we were talking about how we're like kind of Cancer slandering hard about how reactive we feel like Cancers can be. So I guess it makes sense that, you know, people went into their feelings with how they communicated this week.
1: Definitely makes sense.
0: Cancers get a reputation for being crybabies, but I think we were really trying to bring attention to the other extreme of Cancer, which is like with their snappy little claws and how mad Cancer energy gets. So, yeah, I think the last time Orion was on the show, they were talking about how, like, the fact that they feel stable in this moment is like a testament to their own, like, to like, you know, the fortitude they had built in themselves. I really felt that in this weekend, because it's like sometimes when you watch other people going crazy and you're not going crazy, you're just like, oh wow, like look at me over here, just like not taking any of this bait. Like there's all this stuff that's like trying to get me to have a reaction, and I'm over here just not even reacting. Like that, I'm really powerful right now.
1: Yeah, I feel like if I do react, it'll be quietly.
0: It's funny I'm saying this now, because I also did have, I've been talking all the time about how I want to be more reactive and stuff. But that's the thing, is see, when I see other people do it, no offense, I think they look stupid. And I'm just like, man, I'm so glad I'm not like that. But then sometimes I look back on situations I was actually in and I'm like, I wish I had reacted more to that. But like, I guess I just don't know. I don't know. I'm trying to find that place where you like react in the moment authentically, without making a fool of yourself.
1: It definitely takes time, I feel like, to gauge in different situations.
0: Yeah, so like if you're reacting in the moment, I feel like you're already most likely like off base somehow, because you haven't taken time. That's what also makes it hard for me to do. But also intuition. Maybe your intuitive reaction is the right one.
1: Oh my gosh. I think I forgot to pay for parking.
0: I love how that just hit you. Yesterday when I was leaving work, I was like just sitting there staring at the kitchen, and I'm just like, I wanted something to hit me. Like, I'm just like looking for something so that it doesn't hit me 5 hours from now. Like, I forgot to do this. But unfortunately this morning I got hit with a wave of, oh, I forgot to do this. Forgot to text the chef with what to order. That's what I forgot to do.
1: I hope it's still out there.
0: They're not going to tow you. At worst, they'll give you a ticket.
1: Oh.
0: If you have multiple tickets, they might boot you.
1: Yeah, I don't have multiple.
0: Yeah.
1: No.
0: They'll put the, you know, the barnacle. Like the yellow thing that looks like a book.
1: Sorry, that totally blindsided me. I was about to say something to you about what
0: I know.
1: Talking about.
0: We were talking about, like, waiting to react and versus like intuitively reacting in the moment to things.
1: I was going to say that I love reacting, being quick-witted, whatever, but at the end of the day, that's why you have to gauge the situations, because there are a lot of times where I won't say anything, and I'm so thankful that I didn't. So it's like silence is so
0: Have you
1: huge.
0: Said something in the moment and been like, you know what? Good. I'm glad. Yeah, you have.
1: Yeah,
0: for you definitely
1: sure.
0: have.
1: Yeah.
0: You're definitely someone who's good at that, which I think is what's cool about this happening during Gemini season. And I think like all moves towards Cancer, I feel like are encouraging the Gemini to like let it out.
1: Mm-hmm.
0: But like we're still in Gemini season. So remember to have discernment like a Gemini.
1: Yeah.
0: See all sides like a Gemini.
1: I think also, yeah, quick-wittedness is nice, but also there's no harm in I think it's always better to process and take your time in making like a thoughtful response if you are going to respond. And sometimes when it doesn't come quickly, that's when I'm like, okay, I'm not gonna bother with that. I'll just be silent.
0: True. Speaking of moves from Cancer, this week on Saturday we move from Venus in Cancer to Venus in Leo.
1: That's going to be fun.
0: Yeah, Venus being the planet of our heart center of love, being the planet also of the divine feminine. And that move from Cancer, the first water sign, the babiest water sign, into Leo, the first fire sign, the babiest fire sign. Or no, the second fire sign, because Aries is the first. So the teenager fire sign. So Venus in Leo is hot. That's just the truth. My child is a Leo, and she is like just so intense and ambitious and like honestly extreme, because she oscillates between thinking she's like the greatest and then feeling like more defeated than I've ever seen anyone, just like inconsolably, like I'm so alone in this world. She's a person of extremes, but Leos definitely love attention, and they have that charisma. Leo energy is like my time to shine, baby. And like, put that in Venus, what does that mean?
1: I don't know. It's baby time.
0: Baby time?
1: But it's not.
0: No, I feel like it's like hot, like cruel summertime, like hot summer romance time.
1: Yeah.
0: Venus
1: I feel
0: and
1: like
0: Leo.
1: It's always
0: If you're wondering why every summer there's like a hot summer romance.
1: That's what I was thinking. It's always like super, super hot in like every single way.
0: Yeah.
1: Passionate.
0: I mean, it's June 13th through July 9th.
1: Yeah. Passionate, fiery.
0: And just like extravagant. Like we're just like on fire.
1: I'm excited about that.
0: Yeah. I would say if you're already in a loving, if you have relationships with love involved, I think it's a good month for showing, it's a good time for showing your love. You know, like I feel like people just want to be celebrated and adored, and like this is not the time to do subtle mind games. This is the time to like do big romance.
1: Yeah.
0: Maybe you could fall in love. Maybe.
1: I will have some big romance during that time.
0: During June 13th through July 9th?
1: Yeah.
0: Yeah, you are.
1: Also, it's fun because it'll be like Pride towards the end of the month in a lot of places.
0: That's true.
1: Be smart, though.
0: Definitely be smart.
1: Don't lose your brains.
0: Yeah, we still got the rest of this week for Venus in Cancer. So, you know, remember, like, I just think remember where you're sensitive here and keep that in mind as you move into the more fun and exciting whirlwind of Venus in Leo. Don't forget where you're sensitive, because Cancer was trying to protect you.
1: Right.
0: Like,
1: I agree.
0: Don't let that be for nothing.
1: Yeah, I think I made a little bit of moves in this past week, but just to protect myself.
0: Nice.
1: I'm like, what else are we supposed to do?
0: Yeah.
1: I just like can't deal with anything that's like inconsistent.
0: Oh, yeah.
1: Around me at all, especially for the summer. Like, let's get it in order. All right. Everybody get in line.
0: No, truly. And, like, be the person that you claim to be, you know? Like, like, nobody wants to hear all the blah, blah, blah. Like, let your actions speak louder than your words.
1: Yeah.
0: I think is important.
1: I agree.
0: I feel like Venus and Leo has no patience for you to just, like, do a whole bunch of talking about all the... No. Don't talk. Don't tell me. Show me.
1: Yeah, that's exactly like, why. Because it's like...
0: Anybody can say, I love you. But can anybody treat you the way that you are asking to be treated?
1: Exactly. Or just like... I don't know. People can present themselves in a certain way that... And then conflict comes up and then you realize like, oh, you're actually not how I thought you were when it came to conflict and communication. Like, I feel like you can learn a lot by just being honest with people.
0: Definitely.
1: So, it's always happening.
0: But it is hard because, you know, Mercury's still in Cancer. Mercury's in Cancer from June 1st through August 9th. I'm going to probably say that a lot. Mm-hmm. And it's going to be in retrograde for a month of that. So,
1: wow.
0: Yeah, like... Mercury's the planet of our communicating, and I feel like that, I mean, that's just like we're sensitive, and we're going to be protective of ourselves, and I don't know, I think no matter how much we want, anybody wants to say, like, oh, I know myself super well, like, you don't really know yourself until you're in certain situations, so, like, and life is always going to present situations, unexpected situations, and changes. And so you just have to be patient with yourself. And, you know, whatever your first reaction might be something you didn't expect it to be. And you can learn from that and just keep, just don't run away from it. That's the work or whatever. It's just like being present and paying attention and showing up for yourself despite all the discomfort. So I just feel like Mercury in Cancer is going to be pretty intense. Like, Pisces was intense, but I feel like Cancer is intense in a different way.
1: I think it'll be fun. I think they push your limits.
0: Yeah.
1: Test your boundaries a little bit. In a good way, I think. To help you understand where you stand. I think. That's how I've been feeling.
0: Yeah. I think it's just like, it can be really painful and... just like uncomfortable to sit with all the emotion. Yeah, I think that's the part that's scary, but like that's like what being alive is. So you just have
1: I've personally been quite emotional the past week. I don't know if it's from lack of sleep.
0: Lack of sleep will do it to you.
1: It has felt like it's just needed to happen anyway, so.
0: I know, I'm like, where's the earth? Well, we have Mars in Taurus to balance us, I guess. Hey. We've got a little bit of earth. But yeah, it's definitely like everything has moved into that hot summery part of the zodiacs where it's tropical.
1: I think my Mars is in Taurus.
0: Well,
1: I think
0: welcome home, perhaps.
1: Maybe we'll see.
0: Mars in Taurus, I feel like, is a very actions speak louder than words type of placement because. Yeah. Taurus stands on business. And Mars is all about action. So.
1: I think everybody this week should feel the rain on your skin.
0: Yeah. It's supposed to rain like every day. So just get out there. Cool down a little bit.
1: I'm excited. It'll be fine.
0: It will definitely be fine. This is fun. This is like, that's the thing about summer. Like, come on. This is why our souls chose to be human. So we could have a hot summer.
1: Let's do it.
0: Let's do it. We've decided to embrace.
1: Yeah, let's go.
0: Yes. Okay. Samia Sagrada Radio. Thank you.
1: Thank you.

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0: Are you being treated right because you're black? How do you fare in America because you're black? Are you being treated right because you're black? How do you fare in America because you're black? And my people, we're coming along, but my God, we're coming along so slow till we're choking.
1: But now something obviously is happening. And not only in Birmingham and Nashville, but obviously it's happening. It's the Yemehalia High School kids. It's the young kids.
0: Well, of course, you, being white, you don't know. They look at their mother and father washing and ironing and working, trying to send them to school. And you know, a child from the age of 4 or 5 years old get this inferior feeling. This thing just has burst out.

only thing we are interested in is equal rights, where we can make a living to survive, you understand, and to have an education. Only the grace of God that has brought me thus far, being an unknowing woman. What was I going to try to learn for down there? It was no work for me. If I'd have got a chance to go to college, there was nothing for me to do but still push the white people's buggy, their babies, and clean their house.

0: be respected. You know, it's the most distasteful thing to hear a white man call your man, your husband, or your brother a boy. That he's no boy. He's a man like anybody. And his head can be as white as his. That's disrespect.
1: My friend Big Billy singing, "When will I get to be called a man?
0: Yeah.
1: When will I get to be called a man?"
0: Yeah. Song. That's right. Yeah.

There's a God somewhere, and no man on earth is able to keep people in bondage, because God created this earth for man. Yeah. And he didn't say whether you're black or white.

Sometime when I'm burdened, the thoughts go through my mind. But the groan comes out of my soul. For deliverance. There never was a person that feel that there's time for us to have our freedom and deliverance. I think that it is now.

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0: What's up? Oh my gosh, I can't believe we're saying goodbye already. This is crazy.
1: I know, and it's weird because I feel like Saturday, I thought it was like Wednesday, and like, I don't know, like I'm getting all my days mixed up. I'm like, I don't know what's going on anymore.
0: I think it's like started to rain already. Okay, no, I thought I just saw a raindrop, and I was like, it's not supposed to start till 2.
1: Soon.
0: But yeah, it's definitely a great day to cozy up. I'm planning to do some organizing, some weeding of the garden area. I'm really excited. What about you?
1: I believe I'm going to take a big fat shower.
0: They're going to say a big fat nap.
1: And then I have Goodfellas leftovers. I'll probably put those in the oven while I shower.
0: There you go. There you go.
1: And chill. New Fortnite season came out.
0: Ooh, what does that mean? I saw...
1: I posted my Fortnite stats.
0: Yeah, I saw it.
1: And
0: those mean, I don't know what they mean.
1: My best friend's boyfriend who plays games, he was like, whoa.
0: Wow.
1: I was like, wait,
0: bro,
1: this is great.
0: People have been gaming lately. Like, so everybody's been gaming.
1: I think what was huge was my KD rate, which is how many times I die. It's how many kills I get.
0: Okay.
1: So each time I die, I get like 9 kills is what like the average is, I guess, which is crazy.
0: Each time you die. Oh, I see. Because I got it.
1: But yeah, a new season came out. So everything's like new and fresh and different. And there's like a new like map and you have to level up to get all the skins. And
0: so you've been busy. I get it.
1: A little busy. Yeah. It's been like here and there, but I have one.
0: Is this why you couldn't see me yesterday? I'm just kidding.
1: No, I was actually napping.
0: No, that would have been, it would have been so funny if you were like, I need to be gaming.
1: Oh my
0: actually.
1: Gosh, that'd be crazy. No, the only time I'm ever really missing something is because I need like rest. I took like a 2 or 3 hour nap.
0: Oh my gosh. I get it. Especially on Sunday. Like I was so tired yesterday.
1: Yeah. I had a long week and then Saturday was bonkers and I think I went to see the sunset Saturday night and then came home and still was exhausted the next day, but.
0: Rest is important. I will never be upset with someone for resting.
1: I know,
0: for
1: me
0: choosing
1: either.
0: Rest.
1: Me either.
0: Like, I agree. It's so funny to me when people are just like, oh, I feel like I shouldn't be taking a nap. But I'm like, what is telling you that? Like, I don't know. There's a lot of like nap shame in our society. It's productivity culture is toxic. It's okay to nap.
1: Yeah, what if you feel better when you wake up, which I normally always do.
0: I don't, but
1: it depends on how long.
0: It's worth it to fall asleep. Like,
1: yes.
0: I love falling asleep for a nap more than anything in the world, so I don't care if I'm groggy when I wake up. I've decided that it's worth it.
1: Yeah, but the waking up part can be tricky.
0: It can be tough. Sometimes I wake up and I'm just like...
1: But yeah, I'm going to do as much as I can.
0: I feel like something was like sitting on my head the whole time I was asleep. Like, I wake up, my head just hurts so bad. Maybe I need to like chug water before I nap more often. Maybe it's dehydrated.
1: No, that
0: know.
1: Is awful. But yeah, and then I work at 4, so I'm just going to try and do as much as I can.
0: Beautiful.
1: Before then, work a little shift.
0: Yes.
1: Off tomorrow, plans tomorrow.
0: Amazing, same. So. I'm not off tomorrow, but I do have plans after work.
1: I'm excited.
0: Me too. This is going to be a great week, so enjoy your moon day. Have a beautiful day.
1: Great day, great week. Bye.
0: Thank you for starting your week with us.
1: Yeah, we love you.
0: We love you. Bye.
1: It's me, Sagrada. Bye.

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1: All right. Good afternoon, everybody. It is 12:15 here in the WFR. Oh, wow. That's not how you say it. WRFL studio on Monday. Monday. Gotta love Mondays, everyone. Gotta love Mondays. I'm actually having a great Monday. I hope I can spread that to everyone who's listening. Mondays are not as terrible as Garfield thinks they are, or as you do. It's all in the mindset. Alrighty, anyway, that last song I played there, that was Across the Universe by Fiona Apple from the Pleasantville soundtrack from a movie. It's a solid movie, too. It's not my favorite, but it's a pretty good movie. Before that, we had Phantom Wave with their track Memory Swerver from their album Echoes Unknown. And starting us off, we had Zoo Station by U2. My name is Gavin. I will be playing up until 2, at which case I will switch off with someone else who will then continue to play music. Because that's what WRFL does, is they play music all the time, every day. Yeah, if you want to listen to music or listen to the radio, yeah, big surprise. I'll be here up until 2, mostly just playing music. I'm also going to be talking about stuff, but I don't know what. I'll decide. I will talk roughly every 15 minutes. So if you don't want to hear that, you can tune away when I talk, but I'd prefer you don't, because that would make me really, really sad. Anyway, for now, I'm just going to keep this going. I'm going to follow this up with a Big Thief song. That one's for my girlfriend. Whenever she listens back to this in like 3 hours, she's on a flight right now. Yeah, I know, doing big things while I'm stuck in Lexington. Exciting Lexington, Kentucky. Love everything, including the traffic. Anyway, I'm going to keep this going. Appreciate y'all listening. And yeah, so for now, I'm just going to keep this going. See ya.

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You know, I've been driving. So my girlfriend lives in northern Kentucky, so not here. So I've got to drive pretty far to go see her. And up in northern Kentucky, there are speed limit signs that I've never seen before. And they just say end blank mile per hour zone. Like, that's it. It doesn't say a posted speed limit. It just says, like, end speed limit. Typically, it's like 45. It's like end 45 per mile per hour zone. And I've had no clue what that has meant for the past, like, 6 to 8 months. And so I just was thinking about it, and I looked it up. And because I've assumed that this is stupid, but I've assumed that that meant there's just no speed limit, which is really, really stupid. And it's not like I go like 40 million miles an hour. Like, I still go roughly what I was going before, but I've just assumed that meant no speed limit. But apparently we have, like, Kentucky has, like, set speed limits for roads, which I didn't know that. And so that's a real, like, wake up call for me to start knowing that, because I was going a little fast, but not like super duper fast, but like a little over the speed limit. And, you know, I want to follow the law. And so now I'm going to follow that speed limit, that posted, or the not posted, but the required mandatory speed limit, on the road. Now that I know that, whoa, there's a thing about a seat, like a construction machine enter a main road. That's crazy. Get on limestone. You got it, man. You got it, cat. He's thinking about it. Anyway, the last song I played there was TTW by the dreaded Lamour. I've always sucked at saying this name. The dreaded Lamoury, I think, from their album Bumpers. Before that, we had Yindling. I hope that's how you say that. With their track Time, Time, Time, I'm in the Palm of Your Hand, from their album of the same name. That was a really good song. And then we had the Big Thief song before that. We're just going to keep this going. It's 12:30. It's 12:30 now. 12:30, great time. Not my favorite. Some say it's their favorite. Some say it's the best time. It's not. I don't say that. I don't say that. I need to watch playing that Generations of Jazz. The Generations of Jazz thing, because it starts with this song. And it always confuses me, because I'm like, I didn't turn that on. It's stupid. Anyway. I'm going to keep this going. Appreciate y'all listening. I'll catch you in a little bit. 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

Alrighty, everybody. It is 12:45 on this Tuesday. It's not Tuesday, it's Monday. Holy crap. That's scary. It's time for the Around Town segment. I love this segment. It's a great set. Some say it's the greatest. I think it's pretty good. Today is the 8th, Monday the 8th. On Wednesday the 10th, Spirit of the Bluegrass kickoff with Mash, Grass, and Hancock and Shouse will be playing at the Burl at 8 p.m. On Thursday the 11th, Outside the Spotlight with William Covert at the Loudon House will be playing at 7 p.m. On Friday the 12th, oh, my birthday. That's my birthday, everyone. Everyone wish me happy birthday. Summer Nights at Gatton Park presents Grateful Sunday at 6. And that's also my birthday, so that's a big event happening on that day. I'm not allowed to make calls to action, but if I could, I would tell you to celebrate my birthday. On Saturday the 13th, WRFL are having our disorientation in the Senate chamber at 12. So if you're interested in becoming a DJ like me, that is happening. And on the 13th, Letters of Acceptance, Altered Statesman, and Warren Byram are all playing at the Green Lantern at 9 p.m., but that is a 21-plus event. There's also a whole lot of stuff going on. I think they actually, this is through all of June, it looks like. But there's a lot of events listed here for me to go through, and I'm not going to go through all of them. So if you're interested in any of those or seeing what other events are going on around town, go ahead and check out wrfl.fm/events, and you can find a whole list, a whole group of things to go through that you might be interested in. Karaoke Wednesday. Maybe I'll be there. Anyway, that last song I played there, that was Middle Mass with their track Unsettled. Before that, we had Wooden Jesus by Temple of the Dog. It's probably my favorite, personal favorite off that album. I love that song. From that album of called Temple of the Dog as well. And then before that, we had Joe Past, Rip Joe, with their track 339 from their album Away. Actually, so here's a fun fact. My mom's name is Joe. And it's also spelled J-O, like this is. So it says Joe Past, and my mom texted me. She said, the name of this is Joe Past? And I was like, yep. I said trying to send a message. I don't know if she appreciated that, though. Anyway, it's 12:47, this beautiful Monday. And yeah, I'm just going to keep it going. I appreciate you all listening. And yeah, I may or may not talk at 1. I probably won't. So I'll see y'all in like 30 minutes. Anyway, appreciate y'all listening. Yeah, catch you in a little bit. See ya.

0: Ladies and gentlemen, up next with their hilarious stand-up routine, we have Jake from WRFL Lexington.
1: Oh, come on. Come on.
2: So, what's the deal with WRFL Lexington? It's Lexington's only alternative left.
3: What?
2: Huh? Knock, knock. Who's there? It's Lexington's only alternative left.
3: There's no way.
2: WRFL.
3: What did he say? I don't know.
2: All right, how about this one? How about this one? Why'd the chicken cross the road to the left? Get to WRFL Lexington, because it's like your only alternative left, and he was on the right side. All right, it looks like that's my time.
0: All right, then. Give it up for Jake from WRFL Lexington.

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All right, everyone. It's 1:15. I had my headphones on backwards, and that's really jarring when I do that. It's 1:15 on this beautiful Monday. Well, actually, I'm not sure it's going to be beautiful for so much longer. It kind of looks like it's going to rain. And it did smell like it was going to rain when I was walking in. Sorry. One of my friends just sent me a dumb text. I forgot where I was going with that. But yeah. Anyway, it's 1:17 now. So that last song I played there, that was Luna by the Smashing Pumpkins from their album Siamese Dream. Before that, we had Ski Team with their track Gilroy from their album Burnout / Boys. And before that, we had Monkey Gone to Heaven by the Pixies from their album Doolittle. I love that song. I really like that song. It just gets, that one just gets stuck in my head. So I'll be sitting there in class and stuff, and then that monkey's gone to heaven. Well, not in class anymore, obviously, because I'm, it's the summer. But now, actually, I've sold my soul, rebel turned corporate. I've got essentially a corporate internship, 9-to-5 desk job. It's actually not the worst thing ever. But maybe I'll be sitting there and I'll hear that. I can actually listen to music, so maybe I'll be sitting there listening to it. It's actually happened already. But yeah, I mean, that's like the only new thing in my life, though, is that I did go swimming this weekend. It was really nice. It was so hot this weekend for some reason. Like, I've worked at a pool for like 4 years, 5 years, and it's still like shockingly hot outside just in general. Like, I'm used to the heat. I'm very used to the heat, actually. But it, I was just sitting there, and then I was like sweating everywhere within 5 minutes of walking outside, and it was crazy. Even though I really should be used to the heat by now, so I don't know what was up with that. Maybe it was just hot this weekend. I don't know if I was the only one, but I thought it was really hot, and I guess, I mean, it's just gonna get hotter. Just always gonna get hotter. Anyway, it's 1:19 now, and I'm gonna continue music, because that's why I'm here. So yeah, thanks all for listening, and yeah, catch on a little bit. See ya.

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0: 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That last song I played there was by Bedford. It was 1867. That's a single, actually, not from any album. Almost got me there. Before that, we had the Bryant C Project with their track Still Going On. That was a really funky one. I really liked that one. And kicking us off on that section, that was Saint Seneca with their track Mayday. Mayday, Mayday, Ship Going Down from their album High Wallow and Supermoon Songs. I'm really excited for the rest of this day. I can't lie. I don't have anything going on. And I work tomorrow, but I love whenever I just have nothing planned. It's nice in the moment. I feel like later on, after I start doing things, I'm going to be like, oh, and I'm just going to be like, or whenever I start doing nothing, I'm going to be like, dang, I'm bored. But for right now, looking forward, the future looks bright because I have nothing to do. Absolutely nothing. Zilch. Zero. It's going to be great. It's going to be grand. I've got the whole world in the palm of my hand. I mean, everything's perfect. It's falling into place. I can't seem to wipe the smile off my face. I'm actually... Sorry, I'm doing something. Sorry, I got distracted. Also, here's a fun fact. If you've been listening, I've been doing this show since 2023, beginning 2024, I think. So 2 years, 2.5. And I've had this same show, Zoo Station, same format where I just play kind of wherever I want, besides the first song, which is always Zoo Station. I play whatever I want. The whole segment, and I just talk half the time, and it's a great grand old time. The whole time I've had the same photo, the same show icon, and it was Gandalf sitting in a chair, but I have updated it, so if you're interested, go check it out. And now it's a photo my girlfriend drew of me. It looks really good, and I'm very happy with it, and it makes me happy, so yeah. Anyway, following this up with Life's a Happy Song from the Muppet movie, because I just was singing that. And then we're just going to, that's it. What can I say? Life's a Happy Song with someone by my side to sing along. That's all I can say.
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the song gets into like the actual like part where it's in the movie there. So I'm just going to switch songs. Sorry for that random interlude there. I just really wanted to listen to that song. Anyway, yeah, back to actual like real life music. Yeah.

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All right, everybody. It's 1:45. Which means my time here, unfortunately, will come to an end very, very soon. As in, like, in 15 or so, maybe, minutes. After me, from 2 to 4, we've got Subspiria, so tune in for that. I know they've got some good stuff planned after this. But yeah, so anyway, that last song I played there, that was Jay Somm with their track What You Need from their album Belong. That was a really good song. Really liked that. Before that, we had Elliot Smith with their track Waltz Number 2 XO from their from his album XO. And then I played the Muppet song before that. Here's a fun fact. My mom typically listens in when I am on, and so does my grandma. Hi, Dee. Hi, Mom. But whenever the Muppet song came on, my mom texted me and my aunt texted me, and they both texted me red hearts at the same time, at the exact same time, like right when I stopped talking, they did that. And I texted my mom and I was like, is my aunt listening? And she said, oh, I'll tell her to. So they did not coordinate it. So my mom and her sister happened to send me at the exact same time red hearts, which is nuts. My aunt doesn't even typically listen. So I don't know what happened there. It was kind of crazy. It was a shocking moment for me, to be sure. I mean, sometimes things happen, and okay, so typically I don't sit here and think like, oh, I mean, I've got two brothers. It's not like, oh, siblings have secret powers or something. But sometimes things happen and I just have to sit there and be like, what? How does that happen? There's no way they didn't plan that. Are they conspiring behind my back? I hope not. That would be a really odd thing to do. But yeah, I just thought that was absolutely crazy. I mean, at least in my opinion, it was. I was really caught off of guard by that. Anyway, it's 1:48. I've got just a couple more minutes here. So I'm going to go ahead and finish this off. Appreciate y'all listening. I'll probably see you all next week. I don't see why I wouldn't. Anyway, hope y'all have a good day. Hope y'all keep listening to alternative music. It's a lot of fun. But yeah. Thanks for listening, y'all. Catch y'all next week.

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1: 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We started off today's show with Fan Club Wallet's latest album, Living While Dying, specifically the songs Gears and Head On. We also listened to Biting Heels and Perfect Pain by Lucky off of their latest album, Biting Heels. The last song we listened to was Pink Moon by Runo Plum off of the album Bloom Again, and the next song we will be listening to is also off the album Bloom Again by Runo Plum, and it is called Monarch. If you've liked what you've been hearing so far, make sure you keep your radio tuned all the way to the left at 88.1 WRFL Lexington.

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1: This is Mac from Subspiria. We just listened to I Have the Moon by Lush off of the album Topolino. We also listened to Go and Come Back off of Despondent Transponder by The Fleeting Joys, I Drive a Lot off The Fashion Focus by Starflyer 59, Ugly Brunette by Horse Jumper of Love, Pulling Our Weight by The Radio Department off of I Don't Need Love, I've Got My Band, Hala by Mazzy Star off of She Hangs Brightly, and Allison off of Souvlaki by Slow Dive. Coming up next, we'll be listening to a little more dream pop and a little bit more indie folk pop music, I guess, if that's what you call it. Anyways, if you like what you've been listening to, make sure you keep your radio tuned all the way to the left at 88.1 WRFL Lexington.

You should have listened. They're already here. The radio told of their return. Their defeat was merely a delay. From the time after commercial radio domination. When the sounds of streaming rang through the land. But no one wanted to believe. They were hearing it on the radio. And when the truth finally dawned, it dawns in terrible music. But there is one they fear. And their tongue, it is 88.1 WRFL Lexington.

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1: This is Mac from Subspiria. We just listened to Elephant by Boa off of the album Twilight. We also listened to Milk by Sweet Trip, Lapita by Panchico, Reunion by Korea Girl, Love Fade by Tamarin, High by Slow Pulp, and Andromeda by Wade's Blood. Coming up, we'll be listening to some more indie dream pop music, sounds in that genre. So if you like what you've been listening to, make sure you keep your radio turned all the way to the left at 88.1 WRFL Lexington.

0: when I get involved with WRFL, you can attend our upcoming tri-annual information and recruitment event known as Disorientation on Saturday, June 13th at noon in the Gadden Student Center Senate 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

The time now is 4:05. You've got it tuned all the way to the left at 88.1 WRFL Lexington. My name is Jackman Oaks. The name of this program is Asleep at the Wheel. This show is on every single Monday afternoon from 4 to 6 p.m. right here on your only alternative left in Lexington. That is 88.1 WRFL. 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For programming that you missed or programming you just have to hear again, you can find it at wrfl.fm/archives. And on this rainy Monday afternoon, feel free to give me a call at 859-257-9735. That's 859-257-WRFL. I'll be on the other side of that line until 6 p.m. this evening, where I can address all of your questions, comments, concerns, complaints, requests, anything music or radio related, or you just want to chat. Again, the number to dial is 859-257-9735. We're going to start off this week's set with a track from the new Telehealth record. The record is called Green World Image. We're going to hear Silver Spoon from that record today and so much more all the way up until 6 p.m. on this Monday's edition of Asleep at the Wheel. Thank you guys so much for listening. Thank you guys so much for tuning in. Thank you guys so much for keeping it locked here all the way to the left. My name is Jackman Oaks. The name of this program is Asleep at the Wheel, and you're listening to Radio Free Lexington.

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A journey worth a thousand words and scratches. All right, and you don't stop and you don't quit. WRFL, the place where you need to be for your fresh cuts of old school hip hop for you and me. 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Tune in every Monday night from 10 to midnight as we bring you the real hip hop with no commercial BS.

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1: giving it anymore myself.
0: Yeah, pretty much.

Art Farm is a local artist co-op in Lexington that provides workshops, tools, meeting spaces, common resources, and more to artists in Lexington. 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Time now is 4:32. You've got it tuned all the way to the left, 88.1 WRFL Lexington. My name is Jackman Oaks. The name of this program is Asleep at the Wheel. This show is on every single Monday afternoon from 4 to 6 p.m. right here on your only alternative left in Lexington. 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There's an archive of our programming at wrfl.fm/archives for anything that you might have missed or you just have to hear again. And if you have any questions, comments, concerns, complaints, requests, anything music or radio related, or you just want to chat to me, the DJ Jackman Oaks, you can give me a ring, ring or ding ding. I was going smooth there for a second. You can give me a ring a ding ding at 859-257-9735. That's 859-257-WRFL. I'll be on the other side of that line until 6 p.m. this evening to help you out, whatever's on your mind. In that last set, Weird from Telehealth with Silver Spoon, Cut Copy with Moments, Kuhn Narin with Futai JP. And that last track was Flower Traveling Band with Dupe. Got lots more music lined up on this Monday's edition of Asleep at the Wheel, all the way until 6 p.m. this evening. But the fun doesn't stop at the conclusion of this program. In fact, it's just beginning. There's all kinds of great programming on Monday evenings, Tuesday mornings, and beyond on WRFL. All starts up next with Easily Suggestible, but after that's the Paco Billy Hour, Old School Hip Hop, Matt's Metamortuary, and that's just the next few hours, folks. Stick around for all the great programming we have a week long, 24/7, here on WRFL. Like I said, next program up is Easily Suggestible at 6 p.m. this evening after the conclusion of this one, Asleep at the Wheel, of which I am the host, Jackman Oaks. I will be back one more time before 5 o'clock Lexington. Until then, don't touch that dial. Keep it locked here all the way to the left at 88.1 Radio Free Lexington.

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And this is Jeff Rosenstock, and apparently this is the only alternative left of your dial. Wow, that's something.

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Wednesday night over at the Burl at 8 p.m. It's the Spirit of the Bluegrass kickoff with Mashgrass and Hancock and Shouse. At the Loudon House on Thursday evening at 7 p.m., it's part of the Outside of the Spotlight series. William Covert will be in town Friday at the Burl, the Arcadian Wild with River and Rail at 8 p.m. Which brings us to Saturday, Gatton Student Center, Senate Chamber, right down the hallway from the beautiful WRFL studios on the University of Kentucky's campus at 12 p.m. If you've ever been interested in becoming a WRFL DJ, disorientation probably interests you. That's the next few days in and around Lexington, according to our website at wrfl.fm/events. There you'll see not only all of the events that we have compiled in chronological order, but you'll see a space where you can give us some information about your event, and we will get that information out to the fine listeners of this program and all the programs here on WRFL. Doesn't have to be a concert, more often than not it is, but it can be anything you think WRFL listeners would like to know about. 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Time now is 4:50. My name is Jack Minokes. The name of this program is Asleep at the Wheel. Last track that we heard was Mayhem with Weep for Nothing from their newest release, Liturgy of Death. We've got one more song to round out the 4 o'clock hour here on this Monday's edition of Asleep at the Wheel. I will be back on the other side of 5 Lexington. So until then, don't touch that dial. Leave it locked here all the way to the left. Leave it locked here to Asleep at the Wheel. Thank you guys so much for listening. My name is Jack Minokes, and you are listening to 88.1 WRFL.

0: should have listened. They're already here. The radio told of their return. Their defeat was merely a delay from the time after commercial radio domination, when the sounds of streaming rang through the land. But no one wanted to believe. They were hearing it on the radio. And when the truth finally dawned, it dawns in terrible music. But there is one they fear. And their tongue, it is 88.1. WRFL, Lexington.
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The time now is 5:02. You've got it tuned all the way to the left, 88.1 WRFL Lexington. My name is Jackman Oaks. The name of this program is Asleep at the Wheel. This show is on every single Monday afternoon from 4 to 6 p.m. right here on your only alternative left in Lexington. It's 88.1 WRFL. 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Programming that you missed or programming you just have to hear again can be found at wrfl.fm/archives. And on this gray, getting slightly less gray Monday evening, feel free to give me a call at 859-257-9735. That's 859-257-WRFL. I will be on the other side of that line until 6 p.m. this evening to help you out with all of your questions, comments, concerns, complaints, requests, anything music or radio related, or you just want to chat. Again, the number to dial is 859-257-9735. We're going to kick off the set here in the 5 o'clock hour today with a track from the new Thomas Dahlbaum record. The record is called Birds of Paradise. From that record today, we're going to hear Water Birds. And no, not all of the songs are about birds on the record. Seems that only two of them are, but there are several songs about animals in general. We're going to get into the record and see not only what the tracks are titled, but how it sounds here in a moment. Thomas Dahlbaum up next. Thank you guys so much for listening. The name of this program is Asleep at the Wheel. My name is Jackman Oaks. Shows on every single Monday afternoon from 4 to 6 p.m. right here on your only alternative left in Lexington. That's 88.1 WRFL.

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0: 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I just can't get this right.
1: Hey buddy, you having some trouble?
0: Yeah, I just wish I could use this equipment right. All I want in life is to be a part of WRFL and share the music that I love over the airwaves. But I'm so freaking bad at it.
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0: 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What do I do next?
1: Get out of here. For now. And go to Disorientation on Saturday, June 13th, in the Gadsden Student Center Senate Chambers from noon to 2 p.m.

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2: 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You've got it tuned all the way to the left, 88.1 WRFL Lexington. My name is Jackman Oaks. The name of this program is Asleep at the Wheel. 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Thank you if you're joining us over there. 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There's also our archives at wrfl.fm/archives for any programming that you missed or programming you just have to hear again. And here in the last little bit of the show, if you have any questions, comments, concerns, complaints, requests, anything music or radio related, or you just want to chat, you can give me a call at 859-257-9735. That's 859-257-WRFL. I'll be on the other side of that line until 6 p.m. this Monday. And I'll help you out any way that I possibly can. In that last set, we heard from Thomas Dahlbaum with Waterbirds from his new release, Birds of Paradise. If you recognized, if you said to yourself, those background vocals sound familiar to me, because they are. MJ Linderman is in Thomas Dahlbaum's band. He does background vocals on this record and also plays drums. We also heard Bruno Plum, West Side Cowboy, Shipping News. That last track was Gently Tender with a Mound of Field from their new record, This Was Once Fields. Got about 20 minutes left in this Monday's edition of Asleep at the Wheel, but the fun doesn't stop at the conclusion of this program. There's tons of great programming on Monday evenings, Tuesday mornings, and beyond on WRFL. It all gets started up next at 6 p.m. with Easily Suggestible. After that, we got Paco, Billy Hour, Old School Hip Hop, Matt's Metal Mortuary, and that's just the next few hours, folks. Nothing like WRFL on any day of the week. So be sure you stick around for Easily Suggestible at 6 p.m. and everything that you possibly can afterwards. I'll be back one more time before 6 o'clock Lexington to say goodbye. Until then, don't touch that dial. Keep it locked here all the way to the left at 88.1 WRFL.

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The time now is 5:49. If you got tuned all the way to the left, 88.1 WRFL Lexington. My name is Jack Minokes, and I'm signing off in this weekend's edition of Asleep at the Wheel. If you liked what you heard this week's edition of Asleep at the Wheel, this beginning of the week's edition of Asleep at the Wheel, much less the weekend, if you liked what you heard on this Monday's edition of the show, I'll be back next week at 4 p.m. for more of the same. Easily Suggestible is up next. Be sure you stick around for Easily Suggestible. 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Not a lot of radio stations out there do it the way that we do it. None of them do it as well as we do it here on Lexington's only alternative left. Last track that we heard was French Vanilla with Suddenly. We're going to end this Monday set with a track from the 2020 Sungaze record called Light of It All. It's a long one. I hope you enjoy it. It's called This River. I will be back next week, Lexington. Until then, take care of yourselves. Test your drugs. Be careful when interacting with law enforcement. You can help control the pet population by getting your pet spayed or neutered. Lexington, I love you. See ya.

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1: Good evening, Lexington. My name is Randy, and you're listening to 88.1 WRFL Lexington, your only alternative left. And this is Easily Suggestible, the show where we try to pick a theme and run with it for a couple hours. I also take suggestions. And this show, this one, was a suggestion that a listener called in and said I should do. And I wanted to do it last week, but I needed 2 weeks to really put it together. So we are doing a show about footwear. Yes. Shoes and boots and stinky feet. That is what we are talking about today. So, without further ado, we're going to go ahead and kick this off. We're going to play some other music first, but soon enough, soon, the footwear, the shoes, will be coming your way. Keep it tuned all the way to the left.

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1: All right, Lexington, let's talk about what you just heard. You just heard Perfect Pain by Lucky off the album Biting Heels. Before that was Paying for Your Love by Broken Social Scene off of Remember the Humans. Before that was Stolen Valor by the Flatliners off of Cold War. And then we started that set off with Born to Kill by Social Distortion off the album Born to Kill. I'm so happy Social Distortion has a new album. I really enjoy them. Anyway, we've got more great music coming up. We've got some foot-themed songs, some footwear theme songs and boots and shoes and all that good jazz as requested by a listener. If you think you have a better idea for a show, I'm all ears. So please give me a call here at the station, 859-257-9735. That is 859-257-WRFL. You can also email me at easilysuggestible.com and I will take your suggestion under advisement and do my best to make a show around your idea. Anyway, we got one more song before the foot stuff starts, so keep tuned all the way to the left.

0: under the water, where the shark bubbles blow in the morning by your radio. 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
1: Well, let me straighten you out
0: about a place I know.
1: Get your shoes and socks on, people, it's right around the corner.
0: Out through the night and the whispering breezes, to the place where they keep the imaginary diseases. 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

0: this has to be the disease for you. 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

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And you know what he said? Once upon a time, somebody say to me, this is a dog talking now, what is your conceptual continuity? Well, I told him right then, Fido said, it should be easy to see. The crux of the biscuit is the apostrophe. Well, you know, the man that was talking to the dog looked at the dog and he said, sort of staring in disbelief, you can't say that. He said, it doesn't. And you can't, I won't, and it don't, it hasn't, it isn't, it even ain't, and it shouldn't, it couldn't. He told me no, no, no. I told him yes, yes, yes. I said I'd do it all the time. Ain't this boogie a mess?

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2: 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More information about the club and how to get involved is available on the Kentucky Music Business Club's BB Involved page or Instagram at kmbc.uky. All right. Let's talk about what you just heard. I hope everyone's having a good day today. It's kind of gross, kind of overcast, but it's a nice, chill, slow day. It's a Monday. It's very much Monday. All right. So there's only two songs in that last set. Nope, I'm a liar. Three songs. So we started that set off with Reptile by The Church off of the album Starfish. Then we had These Old Shoes by Deer Tick off of War Elephant. And then that last lengthy and maybe mildly weird track you heard was Stinkfoot by Frank Zappa off the album Apostrophe. All right, we are doing a shoe and footwear themed show. We're keeping the Dungeon AI happy, I guess. So yeah, we're going to do some more great music. Keep it tuned all the way to the left.

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1: All right, Lexington, let's talk about what's going on around town, shall we? Wednesday, the 10th, we have the Spirit of the Bluegrass kickoff with Mashgrass and Hancock and Shoes at the Burl at 8 p.m. Thursday, the 11th, we've got Outside the Spotlight, William Covert at the Loudon House at 7 p.m. Friday the 12th, we've got Summer Nights at Gatton Park presents Grateful Sunday at 6 p.m. At the Burl at 8 p.m., we've got the Arcadian Wild with River and Rail.

Saturday the 13th, this is the most important thing that's on this list, by the way, is WRFL's disorientation at the Gatton Student Center at the Senate Chamber at noon. You can come and learn to be a DJ, and you can do this fun thing that I do here. Like, this is exactly how it came to be. I just heard someone on the radio say, hey, come down here and become a DJ. And I went, okay, because I am easily suggestible. See how it comes full circle? Mm-hmm. We also have the Bit Brigade performs Mega Man X Live at the Burl at 8 p.m. And then we have Letters of Acceptance, Altered Statesman, and Warren Byram at the Green Lantern at 9 p.m. That is a 21 and over show. We have other great fun things on the event calendar, such as DJ training later in the week or month, whatever. So you can find all that great stuff at wrfl.fm/events. And it's also got, you know, recurring events and all that jazz. So let's talk about what you just heard. You just heard Return to Oz by the Scissor Sisters off of their self-titled album. Before that, with our shoe theme, we had Barcelona Boots by Arlie off of the album Wait. Before that was Dirty Boots by Sonic Youth off the album Goo. A goo. It's goo. If you want to suggest a theme for a future episode, give me a call here at the station, 859-257-9735, or you just call me for fun. And then also, Emily, you're the only one that's real. I have to keep reminding her that she's the only one. Everyone else, not real. Okay. We got more great music coming up. Keep it tuned all the way to the left.

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0: Ladies and gentlemen, we interrupt our program of dance music to bring you a special bulletin from the 88.1 WRFL Lexington Newsroom. At 20 minutes before 8 Eastern Time, Professor Clark of the WRFL student radio station, Lexington, Kentucky, reports observing several explosions of alternative music occurring at regular intervals from the planet Mars. The spectroscope indicates the ad-free music to be moving towards the Earth with tremendous velocity. Professor Wells of the observatory at Princeton confirms Clark's observations and describes the phenomenon as, quote, like a jet of blue flame shot from a gun, unquote. We will now return you to the music of Rahman Raquello, playing for you in the Meridian Room at the Park Plaza Hotel, situated in downtown New York.
1: Hey there, Lexington. All right, we are doing our shoe or boot or footwear themed episode. We are moving on to hour two. We're going to take a little break and rest our dogs and play some other music. But let's talk about what you just heard. You just heard Eleanor, Put Your Boots On by Franz Ferdinand off the album You Could Have It So Much Better. So much better. But no, you just sit there and play video games all day. And God, Dad, get off my back. Sorry, I relapsed there for a moment. Before that, we actually had someone call in and suggest this one, and I was like, well, I already have it in the list, so I'll just bump it up for you, and you can hear it right now. It's Boots of Spanish Leather by Bob Dylan off of The Times They Are A-Changin'. And before that, we had It Doesn't Matter Why by the Silver Sun Pickups off of Widow's Weeds. And that was where we started that set off. So, hour two of our footwear themed episode. That was a call-in suggestion, and if you want to call in and suggest a theme for a future episode, you can absolutely do so. Give me a call here at the station, 859-257-9735. That's 859-257-WRFL. I like doing the theme shows because it's like if you have a writing prompt where you have to follow an idea and it focuses you. You don't get the fog in your head of all the other distractions. You can just work on doing the best version of that thing. And so that's why I like to do the themed episode. So please give me a call, make a suggestion. I'll do the best I can. In the meantime, though, we're going to hear some more Social Distortion. So keep it tuned all the way to the left.

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3: All right, Lexington, let's talk about what you just heard. You heard Parking Lot Dreams by Broken Social Scene off the album Remember the Humans. Before that was Good, You by The Flatliners off of Cold World. We had Too Tired by Lucky off of Biting Heels. And then we started that set off with Social Distortion doing a cover of Chris Isaak's Wicked Game off the album Born to Kill. That is their new-ish. I don't know how new it is, but it's a new album. New to me. I didn't know they had it. So, yeah. All right, we've got more great music coming up. I'm doing a footwear-themed episode, so that's happening now. Yeah, that's what we're doing today. Footwear theme. That's all I can say about it. It's a good theme. It's a nice theme. I like it. I mean, I wear footwear. You probably do too, unless you're a hobbit. In which case, good on you for being a hobbit. We're going to do more music. I got one more kind of miscellaneous song, and then we're back to The Shoes, which, if you're curious, that little soundbite I play from time to time with The Shoes is from The IT Crowd, if you ever watched that show. There was a little, I don't know, it's one of those things, you watch it, and little just audio clips, like, stick in your brain for the rest of your life, and that's one of them from that show that always stuck for me, so and I felt I need to play it often during this show. So keep it tuned all the way to the left.

It's one for the money, two for the show, three to get ready. Now go, cat, go, but don't you.

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2: 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All right, let us talk about what we just heard, because we heard more shoe stuff. That's how it works with the shoe themed episode, right? So you just heard New Shoes by Paolo Nutini off of These Streets. Before that was Pink Pedal Pushers by Jerry Lee Lewis off of The Complete Jerry Lee Lewis. Before that we had Blue Suede Shoes by Carl Perkins off of the Dance album. So Elvis apparently covered Carl Perkins, and also that Jerry Lee Lewis song was a cover of a Carl Perkins song. So Carl Perkins, guess he likes the shoes. And then we started that set off with Spent by Plasma Driver off the album Night Whispers. The song you hear in the background here that I like to play every time I'm doing this little gig is Halcyon On and On by Orbital. You can find it on the Hacker soundtrack and various other albums wherever you like to find your Orbital. Some like it in space. Anyway, bad joke. We've got more shoe music. I've got a half hour left, a little less than a half hour, and then Colonel Paco will be coming in and doing his Paco Billy hour. So if you like the Paco Billy, then come on in. The Rockabilly Paco Billy. Come on in, listen to that, enjoy it. Keep it tuned all the way left. More shoe stuff coming up.

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1: All right, Lexington, we have come to the end of our shoe-themed program. That's right. Just a mere 15 minutes to go, and Colonel Paco will be taking over. So, let's talk about what you just heard. You just heard Casey and the Sunshine Band with Boogie Shoes off of the Saturday Night Fever soundtrack. Before that was Del Water Gap with High Tops. That's a single. Before that, we had Them Shoes by Patrick Sweeney off of Every Hour a Dollar Gone. And that was where we started the set off. So we got a couple more shoe-themed songs, and then I will be going my own way. So I hope you have enjoyed this. If you want to suggest a theme for a future show, by all means, give me a call here at the station. 859-257-9735. It's 859-257-WRFL. If you have an idea that maybe you can't get to a phone right now to call me, you can also email me at easilysuggestible@gmail.com, and I will do my best to build a show around your idea. All right, we're finishing up. So, hope you all had a good time. Everyone, have a lovely Monday evening. Stay tuned for Colonel Paco. Keep it tuned all the way to the left.

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2: 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Thank you for tuning in to the Paco Billy Hour. I'm your pal, Colonel Paco Chaos, rocking and rolling with you this fine Monday evening. Yeah, you know what? I'm doing this one-eyed tonight, so it's going to be a strange experience for not just me, maybe for you listening. I don't know, but if I have any issues, you'll probably hear them. Anyway, I'm going to kick off tonight's show with a brand new track. Yeah, just got this the other day from Jeffrey Miller. He's got a new album out, and yeah, it's Jeffrey Miller and the Rockin' Rousers. Yeah, and so they got a new album out, and I'm going to play you a song from that album. This is the opening track. This is called Don't Shake My Heart. And yeah, maybe I will play that. Okay. Yeah. Let me just talk to you for a second. Yeah, I don't know. Yeah, so we're going to play Jeffrey Miller with Don't Shake My Heart. And it, yeah, okay, so I've got a bunch of new music to play for you tonight. And I apologize, I'm having to use my laptop tonight. And I thought I had everything just ready to rock and roll. But yeah, listen to this.
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2: Okay, so we got the laptop working. I'm just trying to find the song. Yeah, okay. Yeah, again, I'm doing this one-eyed. It's not my usual thing, and I had problems last week with the laptop, but the laptop's working, as you